0: Eins, zwei, drei, vier.
1: Was ist nun los? Was soll denn bitte jetzt?
2: Loro, 90,2. Kann man machen, sollte man auch.
3: Once used to describe only women of a high social class or status, the word lady is a term of respect for a girl or woman. The female equivalent of lord may now refer to any woman. A woman who is refined, polite, well-spoken.

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Jack fell down and broke his crown, and Jill came tumbling after. Jill was then forgotten and is quite probably still tumbling down that hill. There was an old woman who lived in a shoe. She had so many children, she didn't know what to do. We gave her ship, not providing,

It's not ladylike. Don't sit like that. Cross your legs. Act more like women. Don't sit like that. You want to be appealing. Stand taller. Don't speak up. It's not ladylike. Be nice. Smile. Cover up.

Drinks on me, cause I got it all. Yep, you about to bang with the big boss dog. Complimentary sent me to a daze, with a couch full of girls and a cloud of haze. In the land where the styles vary, on a whole nother planet, 100,000 miles away. Tip top we go, hip hop for show, blowing bomb with your Donna, only thing that we know.

0: Dos.
1: I was long inside a dream, I could not get loose. I'll tell you it, although there's little use to tell a dream when dreaming is all you ever do. Things were not so good, I can't make light of it. My poor soul, it was having a dark night of it, it was a long night.

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1: 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Somebody in the house say yeah.

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Yet every time I hear you moaning, if I only had a pound, I could have sold the house for now and built a solid tungsten bunker underground.

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Crawford Yard in regards to the statement that Janie just made. And when she finally spoke, she spoke vague, but through the haze and the smoke, what she said really resonated. She looked sane again, plain as day, engaged and reanimated, like the problems of plague that was plaguing me too. Maybe she already knew, maybe we were on the same page. Or did Rye drop by to say hi on the same day, prior to explain what was really going on, when I lied for the sake of my pride to save face? The real dilemma I was grappling with wasn't anything to do with the band and the shit that I do or don't give. It was the grip of my own past. No matter how good I can get, I know it won't last. Let go, slow down, I'm on the only road I've ever known, begging to go fast. 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

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I said, walking out, hey, Jane said, plain as day. Some things aren't just yours to be given away. Whatever comes next, know that you're making a start, but at the cost that it comes for some. Have a heart, man, art isn't everything. 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I was shivering, she was giggling. I told you that the winter in Berlin is fucking punishing. Next time you visit him, visit late spring. 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And I still hadn't asked how her summer had been. I never did, just slipped from her grasp suddenly. Trouble's gonna bubble if you want a bit, so why am I always running like it's coming for me?

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I can't be no sucker, ain't hating on no one. I wish everybody get paid, cause we counting up every day, getting hot to island in the grave.